0: 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Der sympathische Familienbetrieb für Haushaltsgeräte in der Region. gdevo.ch. Einfach gute Musik.
1: She work it, girl, she work the bowl, she break it down, she take it low, she's fine as hell, she's about the dough, doing a thing right on the floor, and money, money she making, look at the way she's shaking, make you wanna touch her, wanna taste her, have you lusting for her, going crazy, face it,

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I heard you moved to Austin, got an apartment and settled down. And every once in a while, I start texting, write a paragraph.